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4: All right, good one this week. Meantime, let's kick off the countdown. The second hour, Malcolm Todd earrings.

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1: All right, this guy's going to be joining me again on the show soon. Big shout to the legendary Taemin. Name of the album, Phase One, Soft Violence. This is

0: just rolled up. 82 Major. Track called Like Fire after the official 82 Major intro. Here we go.
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0: For the first time ever in Boston, K-pop superstars TXT and Yeonjun. Freya Sky. The Beaches.

0: quicker, helping you fall asleep faster. You know what's interesting? I've been sleeping like a baby recently.
1: Well, you know what's funny is I feel like I was telling you just like a week ago, it's basically fall, Christmas is here, and now, mark my words, we're gonna be saying Merry Christmas in like two weeks.
0: Yeah. Exactly. That's exactly how it feels right now.
1: It flies. This part, like the burr months go by so fast.
0: Did I tell you I was at a store and they already had Christmas decorations out?
1: Yeah, I believe it.
0: Which is wild. Y'all just gonna disrespect Halloween like that?
1: I mean, Halloween is basically over.
0: Wow. That's diabolical. Skip over Halloween and Thanksgiving. I can't, y'all. It is the vibe.

It is The Vibe with Tanya Rad and EJ. So apparently sleep experts explain how the change of seasons from summer to fall can impact sleep. To start with, darker mornings can make it feel harder to get out of bed, and shorter days and darker evenings can make us feel sleepier earlier. But autumn's cool temperatures can help us because our bodies can cool off.

0: Asian. We are here with Ash. So you mentioned earlier that you weren't cut out for the business, right? Do you feel like you had a little bit of imposter syndrome?
1: Totally. Yeah. I think I just saw some peers around me see me.

0: It was really beautifully done.
1: It's really impactful.
2: Well done.
0: Amazing. And then there was the George Michael tribute. Somber is coming in for our Jingle Ball, and he was part of the father figure sequence. Check it out.

0: tell you, Elise, for that entire George Michael tribute, all I can think of was you.
1: Yeah, I was thinking of myself.
0: The biggest George Michael fan I've ever known.
2: I was thinking of myself.
0: No, I wasn't thinking that way. I was thinking the George Michael thing.
1: No, I know. I felt the same way. I adored George Michael, and when he died, it was such a tragic moment because he was such a performer. But I thought Sommer did a great job.
2: Yeah, and the tour documentary is coming out, George Michael.
0: Oh, that's gonna be good.
2: I thought it was cool watching Sommer on the red carpet, then during the Madonna performance, then that performance, and thinking to myself, we just announced Jingle Ball on Friday. He's coming to Jingle Ball, and here he is all over the VMAs.
1: Yeah, he was part of an iconic moment last night.
0: Yeah, and we're waiting for caller 25 right now. During that Madonna performance, she must have had 100 people on stage with her at one point. They were jumping in and out of these closet-type things. And Sommer jumped right out at you. Instantly, I said to Michelle, oh, my God, that's Sommer.
2: You can't miss him. He's so tall and lanky.
1: He's so tall.
0: And Justin finally found the Madonna clip I was looking for. It's ready to dance. Let's go.
3: Everybody get up and dance. Wow.
0: I got to tell you, we're poking a little fun this morning, but the production, her opening number, the production itself was mind-blowing.
2: It really was. It really was. I didn't even care that she wasn't singing or wasn't doing much. It was everything that was happening around her.
0: Well, it's kind of, you didn't expect her to be singing, right? So it wasn't that big a disappointment.
1: I loved all the cameos, like Julia Garner as the Express Yourself. Yep. Madonna was so cool.
2: Well, because she's rumored to play Madonna in the biopic.
0: Yeah.
2: And then Seth Rogen, like, what was he doing there?
1: Smoking a cigarette.
2: Yeah, he just showed up on stage.
0: There were at least three different people that were sparking up cigarettes in the building last night, even on stage. The Nirvana presentation, one of the guys just took the matches out and sparked up a butt. I'm like, what's going on here?
2: I know, smoking back?
4: So let's go.
2: I don't know. That's my mother-in-law, you know?
5: I didn't watch the VMAs, but I was up late at the Role Model concert last night, and considering the wind and the rain, it was just an incredible show. I had so much fun, but the true highlight this weekend was the Jonas Brothers. I went to Boston and Manchester, and they are just such a great performer, so much energy. And Billy, I have to tell you, Kevin's guitar was definitely plugged in. It was great. Have a great day.
0: Riley, you were at Role Model. How was it? You're a big fan.
6: I was. It was really good. He didn't have like a huge stage production, which ended up being like really fun because it was just literally him. You could hear his amazing vocals, but it was very wet. Not too bad, not like the Noah Kahn rain show that we were all at, but it was, it was definitely, definitely wet.
7: Jenny from Alden, I saw Riley in the pit of Role Model last night, and I just need to know, how do you wake up and operate for work so early the next day? Because I'm driving to work right now, and I think I could cry, and I'm going to get two large iced coffees.
2: It's not easy.
6: No, it's not, and that's actually funny because I slept through my alarms this morning. I was 5 minutes late.
0: Wow.
6: I woke up when I was supposed to be leaving.
0: And you come in from New Hampshire. So you had to go home to New Hampshire, North Country, and then drive back in this morning.
6: Yes.
0: Wow.
6: But it's worth it. Loved him.
0: The talkbacker mentioned the Jonas Brothers. Yeah, they did the TD Garden Friday night. Joe Jonas went to Children's Hospital in Boston.
8: Hey, everybody. What's up? It's Joe Jonas here. I'm at the Boston Children's Hospital. And I just want to say hello. Thinking of all of you, sending you love and strength. You guys are awesome. Bye.
1: Yeah, that was so cool that he did that.
0: I really like the Jonas Brothers.
1: I do too. They're good guys.
0: It seems like they do everything right.
1: They're good guys.
2: They do all three of them.
1: Yep.
2: Just seem like, you know, they don't do. There's no really much drama or controversy.
0: And it's great to hear Kevin's guitar finally got plugged in.
2: Yeah, well.
0: I'm kidding. I hope they know I'm kidding. I'm just kidding. Olivia Rodrigo brought the tour to Hartford, Connecticut this weekend. First top stop of the tour, by the way.

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0: 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Jingle Ball! Sorry, Somber.
1: What's up? It's Somber. 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

0: 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Enjoy the day, everybody. 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
0: 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It's the Billy and Lisa Show on Kiss.

Have you ever had a dream about a coworker? If you have, it means something. What does it mean? We'll talk about that next in 3 minutes on Kiss 108.

rattling your ground. Karma's on your scent like a bounty hunter. Karma's gonna track you down, step by step from town to town. Sweet like justice, karma is a queen. Karma takes all my friends to the summit. Karma is the guy on the

This gloomy weather has it feeling like a Halloween movie here, but apparently whatever your zodiac sign is, that says what Halloween movie you should watch this year. 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

October 1st kicks off on Thursday. And for years, Reese's has been like the number one Halloween candy. Apparently, I kicked off the number one spot. What is the most popular Halloween candy this year? We're going to talk about that next on Kiss 108.

The gloomy day today feels like Halloween. After Halloween, we have the holidays. That means we have Kiss 108's Jingle Ball presented by Capital One. I mean, Nickelback's coming this year. Somber, Hillary Duff, Stella Lefty right here will be on the Jingle Ball stage. 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
1: 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And this year we got Sambor, Hilary Duff, Nickelback. 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

0: We made it through our gloomy, rainy, gross Monday afternoon, but now we count down the hours to a Capital One cardholder presale for Kiss 108 to Jingle Ball presented by Capital One. It's Mikey V, Frankie V, and Gianna.
1: And it's no lie when we say this thing's going to sell out pretty quickly, because I mean, you look at the lineup. I mean, Sombra's selling out across the country.
0: Yeah,
1: Hillary Duff selling out across the country. Nickelback, when's the last time they've been in Boston to perform? Like, people are beyond excited trying to get these tickets starting tomorrow morning.
0: And it really is just about creating memories. We all wanted Jingle Ball growing up. Everybody's gonna want to go. Everybody at school's gonna want to be there. Yep. So here's the deal. Capital One cardholders, this is like the cheat code to making sure you have a seat at the Garden this December for Jingle Ball. Capital One cardholders, your presale starts tomorrow morning at 10 a.m. Just want to be honest, 48 hours only while supplies last. So tomorrow morning, 10 a.m., make sure you're there at the Capital One card at kiss108.com. We're out of here. Back at it again tomorrow, pushing through another week with you, 2 to 7. Mikey V, Frankie V, and Gianna on Kiss 108.
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